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8: Decreasing clouds overnight. You can expect a low of 43. Then tomorrow going to be absolutely picture perfect. Plenty of sunshine and a high of 73.

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Luke Combs with his most recent number one in the Star 9 at 9. He is a contender with his latest song, Beat By You. Will it make it to the top tonight? You can get that last second vote to me now at 6:35:32. We'll get it started after Jason Aldean.

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1: 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If I don't leave, I'm gonna stay. Number 8 in the Star 9 at 9.

like you got beautiful weather to catch. Chase Matthew at Dr. Pepper Park tomorrow night. Lauren and Elena are going to be there next month tonight. They are together. All My Exes at number 4 and The Star 9 at 9.

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1: 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It's Ella Langley and Morgan Wallen. 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

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If you have not reserved your spot with that special message for that special someone, do it now, okay? 6:30, 5:32. 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

Jersey Tuckins on 94.9 Star Country. 630-532 is how you can get those special messages for those special people to me. If I were you, I'd get on that right now. Tuckin' in Buddy Christian and his mom, Brandy. You guys have a fantastic night. Also, big hello to Ronnie, who hit us up, to tuck in his wonderful wife, Sabrina. And thanks for all you do, he says. It's that simple. 630-532. Get at me and let me know who you're tucking in.

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Garrett understood the assignment, tucking in his beautiful fiance, Angel. I love you so much. You guys have a fantastic evening. Also, I would like to tuck in the love of my life and let him know that I love him to our moon and stars. That would be From Love Bug to Baby Cakes. 6:30, 5:32 are the numbers. 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

Wednesday tuck-ins are rolling right along, 6:30, 5:32. Big shout-out to Mama, who is tucking in her folks. We're talking her precious almost 10-month-old great-granddaughter, Hallie Kate, also her 22-year-old granddaughter, Chloe, from Radford University, and also her 11-year-old grandson, Jean-Luc, and everyone else. Actually, those are the main ones she has, so Mama, have a great night. Also, Anonymous hit us up. I want to tuck in my mom, Sandy, my dad, Jimmy, my sister, Kimberly, and my brother-in-law, David. It's that simple. 6:30, 5:32. Get those tuck-ins to me ASAP, all right? 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
4: More your tech ends coming up shortly. 635-32, decreasing clouds overnight with a low of 43. Tomorrow, plenty of sunshine, the high 73.

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94.9 Star Country, 635-32 is where you can tuck in those special people. Sarah understands that, and that's why she hit us up to say goodnight to her honey bunny. That would be Harold. You guys have a fantastic night. Also, can I tuck in my queen, Kim? You most certainly can. 635-32. If you are trying to get in tonight, you really need to hurry because time is just about gone, right? Billy Currington is on Star Country.

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We're wrapping up the Thursday tuck-ins on 94.9 Star Country. Can I please tuck in my boyfriend Richard with X's and O's from me, his girlfriend. Love you, babe. Sweet dreams. Also, Ashley hit us up to tuck in her husband, Cody. Guys, have a great night. Wendy with an I hit us up to tuck in Aaron, and not Aaron, but Eric. I want to cause no smoke there. And that's a wrap. 6:30, 5:32, anytime between now and 10 o'clock tomorrow night to be part of Friday's tuck-ins, okay? Jason Aldean is on Star Country.

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0: that time that I got to kick it with Rodney Atkins before a concert he did in Deep East Texas. That was like 22 years ago, hopefully getting a chance to see my bud when he rose to Dr. Pepper Park on October 2nd. 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
4: Decrease in clouds overnight, a low of 43. You should expect that. You should also expect a beautiful day tomorrow. Plenty of sunshine, the high 73.

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Ride on over to the Ashley Home Store, Roanoke location, for your chance to win those tickets for Ella Langley. That's going to be Saturday morning from 11:30 to 1. 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

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B.O. Stevens exiting stage left. No worries. We're going to get back together and jump into the weekend tomorrow after 7. Until then, you keep.

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1: Health officials in several countries are trying to identify and follow people who may have been exposed to hantavirus on a cruise ship. In addition to contact tracing, they are trying to learn more about the virus as fast as they can. Questions include whether it has mutated and how exactly it spreads. Hantaviruses usually spread when people inhale contaminated residue of rodent droppings. While human cases are rare, small outbreaks have been documented around the world. The Virginia Department of Health is currently monitoring a Virginia traveler who returned from the cruise ship linked to the hantavirus outbreak. The outbreak is tied to the ship, which is traveling from Argentina to the Canary Islands. At this time, the Virginian is not showing signs of infection and is being monitored as a precaution. Former Roanoke City Mayor and City Council member David Bowers tells sister station WFIR he is collecting signatures as he gets set to make a run once again for council as an independent candidate. Bowers has until June the 16th to collect enough signatures. He says rolling back changes to the residential zoning ordinance that now allows for multi-unit housing on single home lots are at the top of his agenda. I'm Clark Palmer, and that's the news on 94.9 Star Country.
2: It was a frosty start to the day in mountain communities, and this afternoon is a hometown home run of a forecast. We're tracking clear blue skies and highs reaching the low 70s. You might need a light jacket for any dinner time plans, with overnight lows cooling to the 50s. Saturday will feature partly cloudy skies along with a light breeze and warm daytime highs in the upper 70s. A spotty raindrop or two is possible toward the Allegheny Highlands, so have your First Alert weather app ready to go. From WDBJ7, I'm meteorologist Ava Herrera on 94.9 Star Country. 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

left here, boy. 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I just rolled my eyes and I said, Daddy, I

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1: You might think she's just for the ladies. You'd be wrong. Ella Langley.
2: No, that's why there's Ella Fellows or Fella Langleys or whatever.
1: It is a movement that has taken over the internet, Ella Fellas, hashtag Ella Fellas. Mm-hmm. And women from all over are talking about how all the men in their life are Ella Fellas.
2: Well, yeah, because she's cute.
1: Well, she's cute. She's got great music.
2: Yeah.
1: Dads, uncles, sons, significant others. Everybody is a fan of the Ella Langley.
2: Yeah.
1: You want to tell them what you said about her this morning?
2: I said I think she could be the next Garth Brooks.
1: That's major.
2: She's crossed over. She's playing on top 40 radio. I mean, she's big. She's a big deal.
1: And
2: she's coming
1: to
2: Salem.
1: We get her this summer.
2: Thank you, Paul Bowles. Nice job, buddy.
1: Crazy.
2: Yeah.
1: So, yeah, if you're an Ella Fellas, you're in good company. There's a lot of dudes that are in the Ella Fellas Club. Are you in the Ella Fellas Club?
2: I'm not in any club. I enjoy her music a lot, and I think she's cute, but yeah, I enjoy her music.
1: They make merch for it. I can get you a hat.
2: I'm good.
1: Or a shirt.
2: I wouldn't wear it.
1: Maybe one of those little stick-on tattoos.
2: I'm going to say the thing that you know I'm going to say.
1: I'm not that guy.
2: Yeah.
1: Finally. Morgan Wallen, he quietly paid for the funeral of a young fan last August. He met this little boy 2 months prior to his passing, gave him a huge VIP treatment at his show, got to take a limo to the show, and it only came out because the mom posted something on social media that she was going to see Morgan this summer in honor of her son, and she said that the fact that he quietly paid for your funeral, there are just no words to how amazing that is.
2: Look at that.
1: I appreciate it.
2: I heard Zach Bryan did that too.
1: I highly doubt he did. I highly doubt that ever happened, but you never know.
2: When you're such a fly, Zach Bryan fan.
1: I know. He's my favorite.
2: Yeah, I heard he saved puppies.
1: No, he didn't.
2: Got a cat out of a tree.
1: No, and you know what he did?
2: What?
1: He locked Miss Peaches in a utility closet. Do you know who Miss Peaches is?
2: I don't.
1: She's like the poster child for fostering and adopting animals. And she came to his show and she got in trouble with him and he got put her in a utility closet. True story. You know, Dave.
2: What are you talking about?
1: Dave Portnoy of Barstool Sports, right? You know,
2: yeah,
1: Dave Portnoy. That's his dog. He's not a Zach Bryan fan. He does the show with Brianna Chicken Fry.
2: Yeah.
1: And when they were dating.
2: Well, that's his ex. Of course.
1: No, when they were dating.
2: Okay.
1: She brought Dave Portnoy and Miss Peaches to a Zach Bryan show, and Zach Bryan got annoyed with the dog and had her put in a closet.
2: Oh, had the dog put in the closet. Gotcha.
1: Like that, you're done with me.
2: Okay.
1: You're done. You can't cross over.
2: All right.
1: Feel my blood pressure getting hot right now. I got to take it down a notch. Okay, finally here. Eric Church, he was being a little bragger about his bar, his Nashville bar Chiefs the other day. Here's why he says it is different than all the other bars on Broadway.
3: We're still the only bar down there that we have singer-songwriters. We have a venue that brings in people, you know, five, six nights a week that maybe can't play anywhere else. We don't make them play other people's songs. We let them play their songs. It's about people being discovered. It's about them being able to play their music to showcase their art in one of the busiest entertainment districts in the country.
1: Mm. And it's the only bar.
2: Good for him, but I want to hear Freebird. I want to hear Sweet Home Alabama. I want to hear the songs
1: you know.
2: I know. Yeah.
1: Well, it's also the only bar in Nashville that you can throw a chair off the fifth floor and not get in trouble for it.
2: Look at that.
1: And that's your news from Nashville.
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2: You don't have anything nice to say about Zach Bryan. You just don't say it at all.
1: That was actually Morgan Wallen.
2: I know, but I'm just saying earlier.
1: Oh, no, I can't. Sorry.
2: Do you have anything nice to say about Mike Burrows?
1: He's got a wonderful beard.
2: That's it. That's all you know. I got to take
1: you
2: to meet him.
1: Kind soul. I'm sure he's a very kind soul.
2: He is so knowledgeable about music.
1: It's deeper than
2: the beard. 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

0: United Arab Emirates Ministry of Defense announced that the country's air defenses are actively engaging with a missile and drone attack as the Iran war's shaky ceasefire was again challenged. The ministry advised residents not to approach, photograph, or touch any debris or fragments that may have fallen as a result of successful air interceptions earlier today. Hours earlier, the United States military said it had intercepted Iranian attacks on three Navy ships in the Strait of Hormuz last night and targeted Iranian military facilities responsible for attacking U.S. forces. Virginia Tech and Liberty have pushed back finals due to the parent company of cloud-based learning management system Canvas being hacked. Virginia Western Community College and the Roanoke County and Bedford County public school districts are also being impacted by this hack. This is National Travel and Tourism Week, and Governor Abigail Spanberger has announced more than $2.2 million in matching grant and sponsorship funds that will be awarded to 143 local tourism programs. Locally, that includes several matching grants for programs in Salem, another for the Smith Mount Lake Chamber of Commerce's Season Stretcher campaign, and almost $45,000 for arts-related marketing efforts in Floyd County. And some sports news, former Washington Commanders quarterback Taylor Heinicke announced yesterday he is retiring from the NFL after 11 seasons. I'm Clark Palmer, and that's the news on 94.9 Star Country.
1: As the work week comes to a close, we're seeing some comfortable and some quiet conditions settling in through the weekend. Although mountain communities saw a bit of a frosty start today, this afternoon is shaping up to be a hometown home run. Highs reach the upper 60s and lower 70s, combined with lots of sunshine. Overnight lows cool down to the 40s and 50s, and Saturday we'll have a bit more cloud cover. Mountain raindrops are possible during the daytime hours, and we'll see highs reach the upper 70s. From WDBJ7, I'm meteorologist Ava Herrera on 94.9 Star Country.
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1: TV reporter from New

0: New York living with two chronic autoimmune liver diseases. She's going to receive a liver donation from one of her longtime viewers, a fan, willingly giving up a piece of their liver for this reporter.
1: That's amazing.
0: Her name is Amy McGorry. We have a clip of her talking about her donor.
2: I'm just so thankful and grateful. This person is such a selfless person, an incredible person who has given me the gift of life. This person needs to know, I mean, they've earned a straight path to heaven.
0: Liver's no joke, because they say that the person who you take the liver piece from has a harder recovery than the one who receives it, because they're losing a part of their body.
1: Yeah.
0: Part they've always had.
1: Yeah.
0: So that's amazing. That's a really good story. And that's your warm and fuzzy.
1: Would you donate your liver?
0: To who?
1: Lily.
0: Yes.
1: You would to your dog?
0: Of course I would.
1: All right. Just checking.
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1: Hope you all come and see me tomorrow. I'm going to be at Ashley Home Store from 11:30 to 1 giving away sold out Ella Langley concert tickets. Speaking of being Ella fellows.
0: You're an Ella fellow. You should be rocking your Ella Fellows hat I'm going to buy you for your birthday.
1: I'm not. We're going to wear it.
0: Well, that's not nice. I spent my hard-earned money on it.
1: You did not buy me an Ella Fellow hat. But if you are an Ella Fellow or Lady
0: Ella. We need a
1: Ella,
0: name.
1: Ella Lady.
0: I'll let you know what I find
1: come
0: out.
1: Come by because we've got sold-out tickets. That's at Ashley. That's Valley View location tomorrow from 11:30 to 1. And also, we're dishing out some Ashley Home Store Send Me Backstage shirts because... we're making room for the new stock that just came in.
0: Langley Ladies.
1: Is that what it is?
0: That's what Google just told me we're called. I like Ella Fellows better, but I'll take Langley Ladies.
1: All right. 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
1: This means of transportation fluctuates, but at any given time, there are between 12,000 and 14,000 of these in transit at the same time on an average day.
2: Okay, I have a guess.
1: You do?
2: Yes, turn it off.
1: That's not correct.
2: Why you laugh? That was a good guess.
1: Was it?
2: I thought so.
1: There are 12,000 to 14,000 of those in transit at any given time?
2: Maybe there's more.
1: Oh, there's more than that?
2: Yes. Okay. Question mark? I don't know. It's called a guess. I could be right. I could be wrong. I don't know.
1: This means that transportation fluctuates, but at any given time, there are between 12,000 and 14,000 of these in transit at the same time on an average day. What is it? 540-767-STAR or 434-477-1212? Did you just look it up?
2: Yeah, but it's going to take me a minute to find the answer. I don't think I was that far off, but I thought that was a good guess. Okay. If you know what it is, call now to win a 4-pack of tickets to any Salem Bridge Jacks home game. They have a game tonight, and you can find their full schedule at SalemRidgeJacks.com.
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1: 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Just a place for you and Ellie Grace and Logan to get away.
2: Yeah.
1: In case of bad weather or
2: emergency.
1: Yeah. So let me ask you, where would you put it? You have a basement?
2: But we have like a room that doesn't have any windows in it. It's like a storage room. That's what we call the basement. I'd put it in there, in the back.
1: You would? Would you hide it? Would you like
2: paint over it?
1: Drywall it and paint it and make it look like it's part of the room?
2: Probably just for the shock factor when we have guests over, I'd be like, watch
1: this. Look at this. Okay.
2: And it opens
1: just for
2: up.
1: The cool factor.
2: Yeah.
1: Well, you can do whatever you want with it. 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

0: Have you watched the Lainey Wilson special yet?
1: No.
2: Watch it.
1: I don't.
2: Watch it.
1: I don't care to.
0: 94.9 Star Country. Here's your question. This means that transportation fluctuates, but at any given time, there are between 12,000 and 14,000 of these in transit at the same time on an average day. What was your guess?
1: The New York subway system.
0: Okay.
1: I'm confused by the question, I think.
0: All right. What's your guess?
3: Commercial airplanes.
0: That's it. Airplanes is right. Yeah, between 12,000 and 14,000 airplanes. Are there between 12,000 and 14,000 subways in New York?
1: I thought you meant people.

0: people.
1: Oh.
0: At one time. And even then, I was way far off. Because,
1: no, I see.
0: Yeah, I thought you meant like how many people are using this transportation. There's 3.7 million people in a day that use the subway.
1: Yeah, I'm talking about this is the means of transportation.
0: I'm sorry.
2: I did a lot of planes in there.
1: Yeah.
0: Critical thinking.
1: Yeah.
0: Might be. What's your name?
2: Michael Denham.
0: Michael, where do you live?
2: Radford, Virginia.
0: Congratulations. You win that 4-pack of tickets to any Salem Ridge Jacks home game. 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
4: Health officials in several countries are trying to identify and follow people who may have been exposed to HANA virus on a cruise ship. In addition to contact tracing, they are trying to learn more about the virus as fast as they can. Questions include whether it has mutated and how exactly it spreads. HANA viruses usually spread when people inhale contaminated residue of rodent droppings. While human cases are rare, small outbreaks have been documented around the world. The Virginia Department of Health is currently monitoring a Virginia traveler who returned from the cruise ship linked to the HANA virus outbreak. The outbreak is tied to the ship, which is traveling from Argentina to the Canary Islands. At this time, the Virginian is not showing signs of infection and is being monitored as a precaution. Former Roanoke City Mayor and City Council member David Bowers tells sister station WFIR he is collecting signatures as he gets set to make a run once again for council as an independent candidate. Bowers has until June the 16th to collect enough signatures. He says rolling back changes to the residential zoning ordinance that now allows for multi-unit housing on single home lots are at the top of his agenda. I'm Clark Palmer, and that's the news on 94.9 Star Country.
5: It was a frosty start to the day in mountain communities, and this afternoon is a hometown home run of a forecast. We're tracking clear blue skies and highs reaching the low 70s. You might need a light jacket for any dinner time plans, with overnight lows cooling to the 50s. Saturday will feature partly cloudy skies along with a light breeze and warm daytime highs in the upper 70s. A spotty raindrop or two is possible toward the Allegheny Highlands, so have your First Alert weather app ready to go. From WDBJ7, I'm meteorologist Ava Herrera on 94.9 Star Country.
1: You're probably doing it wrong, guys.
0: Guys.
1: That's what this mom says for Mother's Day on Sunday. Uh-huh. You're probably going to do it wrong. But we've got the answers of how you can do it right.
0: You still got time. There's 2 more days.
1: Kind of. And your things in threes, we're going to tell you why you're doing it wrong.
0: We're going to shame you for doing it wrong.

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1: Mother's Day is on Sunday, which means you have a couple more days to come up with something good for all the moms in your life. But according to a new video going around, it might not matter.
2: Oh.
1: Number one, a mom is going viral because she has this hot take, quote, dads are going to get something wrong on Mother's Day. That's just the way it is, unquote. Aww. Number two, she says dads don't really stand a chance on Mother's Day because decisions still need to be made and they're going to do something that isn't the way she would do it. And that causes her added stress. And number three, she did offer some advice, though, to dads. She said to try to make sure that your wife feels the love on Mother's Day. And to even throw in the disclaimer, like, I'm probably not going to get this all right, but I do want you to know that I appreciate everything you do. To moms, she suggested that Mother's Day does not have to be the best day ever, and it shouldn't make or break you. She also said to pick one small thing that will make you happy on Sunday and do it for yourself. I think she's not giving dads enough credit.
2: Yeah, I kind of don't like this hot take that she's
1: giving. I don't either.
2: Because, like, it's the thought that counts. You know what I mean? Like, yeah, it might not be perfect, but, like, dad's thinking of you and is trying. He should get some credit for that. Like, what did she say what they're going to get wrong? Like, they're not going to like the breakfast they're served or the flowers aren't going to be the color? Because it's like, now we're just nitpicking. It's the thought that counts.
1: Yeah.
2: And also, I feel like, don't moms just want a nap? Is that what they always say? It's like, don't waste your money. They just want peace and quiet. That's what I heard this morning.
1: I'm going to take the kids. You just sleep.
2: Or honestly, I'm at that place now. I'm a mother. What do you want for Mother's Day? Time with the family. That's all he wants. Just time with the family. That's all you got to do. And if things do get unruly, then you can be like, okay, let's go in the playroom. Mom, go upstairs. But I don't know. This mom's hot take. She seems like I feel bad for her husband.
1: She's scorned.
2: Maybe she had a bad experience, but I feel like she doesn't need to shame all the guys.
1: Right?
2: That's kind of mean.
1: Yeah.
2: Rude.
1: Pound sand.
2: Not
1: lady.
2: Happy Mother's Day to you.
1: Karen.
2: Linda. That's the new one, I think. Karen's going to
1: battle
2: up.
1: I love Karen. I know. I agree.
2: I like Linda, too.
1: There are lots of Karens I know that I love.
2: Sorry.

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2: 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Ooh.
1: That a song? Fun. 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
2: Did you just hit your tooth on the microphone?
1: I did. I didn't want to say anything about it because it happens too often, but that one hit the front tooth, and I need that one. So I think it's still in there.
2: Okay.
1: Hey, load up your guy to sing You Better Bet about Glo Fiber, because you better bet that. 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
1: 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Noted. Fiber internet outperforms cable with more consistent reliability and fewer slowdowns, especially in any type of bad weather, meaning you stay connected to what matters when it matters most. 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You can listen to The Who all day without any buffering or lagging.
2: Yeah, listen to them.
1: Listen.
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0: United Arab Emirates Ministry of Defense announced that the country's air defenses are actively engaging with a missile and drone attack as the Iran war's shaky ceasefire was again challenged. The ministry advised residents not to approach, photograph, or touch any debris or fragments that may have fallen as a result of successful air interceptions earlier today. Hours earlier, the United States military said it had intercepted Iranian attacks on three Navy ships in the Strait of Hormuz last night and targeted Iranian military facilities responsible for attacking U.S. forces. Virginia Tech and Liberty have pushed back finals due to the parent company of cloud-based learning management system Canvas being hacked. Virginia Western Community College and the Roanoke County and Bedford County public school districts are also being impacted by this hack. This is National Travel and Tourism Week, and Governor Abigail Spanberger has announced more than $2.2 million in matching grant and sponsorship funds that will be awarded to 143 local tourism programs. Locally, that includes several matching grants for programs in Salem, another for the Smith Mount Lake Chamber of Commerce's Season Stretcher campaign, and almost $45,000 for arts-related marketing efforts in Floyd County. And some sports news. Former Washington Commanders quarterback Taylor Heinicke announced yesterday that he is retiring from the NFL after 11 seasons. I'm Clark Palmer, and that's the news on 94.9 Star Country.
1: As the work week comes to a close, we're seeing some comfortable and some quiet conditions settling in through the weekend. Although mountain communities saw a bit of a frosty start today, this afternoon is shaping up to be a hometown home run. Highs reach the upper 60s and lower 70s, combined with lots of sunshine. Overnight lows cool down to the 40s and 50s, and Saturday we'll have a bit more cloud cover. Mountain raindrops are possible during the daytime hours, and we'll see highs reach the upper 70s. From WDBJ7, I'm meteorologist Ava Herrera on 94.9 Star Country.
2: I hate to spring these things up on you, but can you pull up the X-Files music for my tease? I'm sorry, I should have probably said this earlier. I just get these ideas in my head as I'm preparing, and there was no time to tell you. So I just need a little music. Okay. A Florida woman. She thought somebody was breaking into her home. What she found, she could have never prepared for. And I'll tell you, two songs from now, in your Good News Stories of the Day on 94.9 Star Country.
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2: Dun, dun, dun, dun. 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No way.
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2: Yeah, it is.
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2: 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Dave, come on in.

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1: A group of Australian high school students rescued an injured man while they were on a hike. They found the guy who had broken his leg. They used a makeshift stretcher to get him out. Here's what's cool. They had just practiced building the stretcher for another exercise they were doing on, like, first aid and everything. So they were totally prepared for what to do. They worked in teams and carried him for hours until paramedics could reach him.
2: Nice.
1: How do you make a makeshift stretcher in the woods?
2: Will you take...
1: No. You're going to give me a fake answer. I know it's going to be fake when you say, well, because you start with well. That's how I know it's not real. You just take a bunch of trees and tie them together.
2: Is that when you go, are you going to mansplain it to me?
1: Why am I so weak? You're going to mansplain it? How about this? A small Minnesota town, they hosted donkey basketball. You've played donkey basketball, right?
2: I have, yeah. That's the hardest thing ever.
1: Because you got to, like, guide the steel.
2: Well, yeah, you can't stay on them.
1: Do your legs drag when you're on one because you're so tall and they're so short?
2: That was a very long time ago. I'm surprised they still do it. But
1: it's fun. It's fun to watch. You raise money for charity. And in this instance, they hosted a fundraiser for local emergency responders. So it was students, teachers, and first responders playing while riding on the donkeys. They end up raising $4,000 to pay for new CPR devices for the community. This is the president of the Ambulance Association talking about the event.
3: It's not like big city EMS. We don't have a lot of the financial resources that they do up here, so it's a lot of community outreach. And I would say the Watwan County community is very much in support of their fire department and their ambulance services. And it's just really cool to see everyone come together to support us, and we really appreciate it.
2: So let's ride donkeys to raise money.
1: Hey, $4,000. Look, I watched The Pit. Okay, I'm into The Pit right now.
2: I know you are.
1: Mad respect for these doctors and nurses. We need to raise all the money we can for them. Lord have mercy. I just finished season one, starting season two tonight. Finally here, a Florida woman.
2: You know that's fictitious, right? You know those are made up plots and stuff, right?
1: Based on real situations.
2: Oh, is it?
1: I mean, they've happened. These weren't.
2: No, I'm asking, are these based on true stories? I'm not taking anything away from doctors and nurses. I'm just saying this show.
1: I feel like, well, all of these are very realistic medical situations.
2: Okay.
1: Grey's Anatomy, it's like lions ripping off limbs.
2: I actually really like Noah Wiley. I think he's a really good actor.
1: I really like the show. Right. We'll talk more about it.
2: All right.
1: A Florida woman thought an intruder was breaking into her home. She went to investigate the ruckus, found two alligators duking it out. Alligators, when they're like angry, they honestly are very, I mean, they're kind of scary just sitting there. But fighting alligators? No way. She found them in the enclosed porch that her kids play in. This is the homeowner talking about it.
4: I thought somebody was breaking in because I never thought that the gators were going to enter my porch. Definitely it looked like they were fighting over territory or something. It wasn't like a mating ritual that I had seen because there was blood and it had some hindquarters like in its jaws through the door. It was scary and I just warned everybody else in the neighborhood, like, watch your kids, watch the dogs, because it was fast. And they were powerful.
2: I'm glad she answered that question for me.
1: What?
2: Are you sure they were fighting?
1: You would have that question. Yes, I'm glad she answered it so I didn't have to. And that's your good news of the day.
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2: You know where I'd like for you to go today?
1: Vice.
2: Why?
1: Because I need a 0 points power turn.
2: To get you ready for the weekend.
1: For the weekend.
2: Yeah. Get that yard work done.
1: Yeah.
2: Vice. Apperson Drive in Salem. By the way, Greg Migliori's. You know how I was telling you that he'd like bought cinnamon rolls for my wife's school?
1: Yes.
2: He bought 10 dozen cinnamon rolls.
1: Dang.
2: They got enough for like 2 days. He's a generous dude.
1: Maybe he spent the entire night up. Smearing.
2: Baking them.
1: Baking, yeah. Rolling,
2: yeah.
1: Rising the
2: That's
1: dough.
2: That's the kind of dude he is, that Migliori's.
1: That's what he does.
2: Talking about vice in Salem, that pallet of pavers collecting dust, the beginnings of a garden, stray fence post. 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
1: What?
0: Somebody on Reddit asks, what's something you do when you're completely alone that you'd never admit to anyone in real life? I've got the ones that are appropriate for radio.
1: Oh.
0: So let's do Taylor, yay or nay. Two days in a row.
1: We don't need to
0: be
1: in my quiet time. That's all right.
0: Yeah. Do you do any of the following? Number one, full concert in the shower with choreography and everything. And I'm not just singing, I'm performing.
1: Yes. And honestly, I'll just admit, it's not even just in the shower.
0: It's anywhere.
1: It's anywhere.
0: What's your go-to?
1: I used to do like, and I pride myself on this, I'm a really good lip singer. Like I can
0: really.
1: I can really emote. Well, I would win a lip syncing competition. But also when it's just me and Ellie, she has no, like the caliber of talent is so low with me. Like she thinks I'm the greatest singer of all time because she doesn't know anything else. You know what I mean? So like I can really sing like Wicked or something and she thinks I'm like Broadway. So that's good for my self-esteem. I like having an audience member.
0: Number two, primal screams.
1: Just yelling?
0: Yeah.
1: No. Because then I feel like my neighbors would call 911 or something. Like I'm, you know, getting up hurt.
0: Number three, and I know this is you, bed rot and disassociate completely. Just bed rot. Just lay in bed.
1: Pre-child, yes. All There's right. no time for it these days.
0: I know, but you know would if I mean? You could.
1: Oh, 100%. I don't, as soon as I get home, it's jammies time. I don't stay in my clothes. It is time to just
0: veg.
1: Put a hole in my couch from my body. A dent, I should say.
0: Have full-on conversations with my dog when no one's around. He answers me back in a cute puppy voice that I totally don't create for him.
1: I mean, it's more of a look. Like, I get you, you get me. It's like a mind reading.
0: You don't talk to Lily. You do talk to Lily.
1: Yes, but
0: why don't you show our listeners a little sample of that?
1: You don't like when I do that.
0: Go ahead.
1: Is it Lilipod? Who is it Lilipod? It's Lilipod. Whatever.
0: Walk around with no pants on.
1: Ah! No, I get too cold. I'm actually, like, I sleep in long sleeves, pants, socks. Like, I dress like I'm in a tundra at home. Big shawls. I wear shawls, you know? Fuzzy socks.
0: Tanner claustrophobed me bad last night.
1: She got too close in bed.
0: I mean, I was like, and I know she likes the heat emitting from my body, but
1: what does that even mean?
0: But I was like, and here was my concern. I was like, oh no, man, she's gonna fall asleep in this position.
1: And then what?
0: So I just kind of started scooching her over, and she went, am I crowding you? Because she tapes her mouth so she doesn't snore. I'm divulging too much information.
1: Poor Hannah. I'm sorry he's divulging your mouth tape. How mortifying.
0: I'm sorry, Hannah. I love you. Happy
1: How
0: Mother's
1: rude.
0: Day.
1: Jeez.
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3: 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When I saw the number come up, I thought it was a spam, and I almost didn't answer it. Oh, my God. You have made my day. Thank you so much. Oh, my God. You were amazing. Thank you. I am truly blessed. This is Kim from Christiansburg, and I just won $1,000 from 94.9 Star Country.
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0: I started down that road, then I just couldn't stop. Sorry.
1: Poor Hannah. I hope she's not listening.
0: She doesn't care.
1: She might talk about her mouth tape. I was like, is your mouth covering her? Why are you?
0: We've talked about that before. Because you said Logan snores. I was like, get a mouth tape.
1: But it's Mother's Day weekend. Cut her some slack.
0: Oh my gosh. Quit making a sound. You're the worst.
1: I know.
0: Let me tell you what I don't need to hide. Cook's sighted in the window. 0% interest for 18 months. I talked to Jesse Cook yesterday. It's still on. No interest for 18 months. And Jesse Cook gave me my own special 10% off shingled roofing right now if you tell them I sent you. And they do 6 nails per shingle. These are secure shingles. You don't have to worry about wind.

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0: have been exposed to hantavirus on a cruise ship. In addition to contact tracing, they are trying to learn more about the virus as fast as they can. Questions include whether it has mutated and how exactly it spreads. Hantaviruses usually spread when people inhale contaminated residue of rodent droppings. While human cases are rare, small outbreaks have been documented around the world. The Virginia Department of Health is currently monitoring a Virginia traveler who returned from the cruise ship linked to the hantavirus outbreak. The outbreak is tied to the ship, which is traveling from Argentina to the Canary Islands. At this time, the Virginian is not showing signs of infection and is being monitored as a precaution. Former Roanoke City Mayor and City Council member David Bowers tells sister station WFIR he is collecting signatures as he gets set to make a run once again for council as an independent candidate. Bowers has until June the 16th to collect enough signatures. He says rolling back changes to the residential zoning ordinance that now allows for multi-unit housing on single home lots are at the top of his agenda. I'm Clark Palmer, and that's the news on 94.9 Star Country.
1: It was a frosty start to the day in mountain communities, and this afternoon is a hometown home run of a forecast. We're tracking clear blue skies and highs reaching the low 70s. You might need a light jacket for any dinner time plans, with overnight lows cooling to the 50s. Saturday will feature partly cloudy skies along with a light breeze and warm daytime highs in the upper 70s. A spotty raindrop or two is possible toward the Allegheny Highlands, so have your First Alert weather app ready to go. From WDBJ7, I'm meteorologist Ava Herrera on 94.9 Star Country.
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3: Too late, buddy. 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
2: You led me there. 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
3: Better not be the mouth tape.
2: You keep bringing it up. 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
1: Health officials in several countries are trying to identify and follow people who may

0: Meghan Mulroney.
1: Mulroney.
0: Now listen, Meghan Mulroney.
1: Hold on, let me get some water. Meghan Mulroney.
0: Not bad.
1: I needed to be
0: better.
1: Moisturized.
0: 94.9 Star Country. It is yes or BS. Yes, it is a true statement or BS. Brett Sharpe, I made it up. Got to get all three right to win. The topic is very recent pet peeves of mine.
1: Like newly developed?
0: Just recent. Very recent. Number one, bears.
1: Yes.
0: Yeah.
1: As you call them, butt. The bear.
0: This bear's a butthole.
1: That's what you call him.
0: Yeah, he keeps getting in my trash.
1: He's hungry.
0: I know, he just got out from hibernation, but he's big. You saw him. You saw the video.
1: Mm-hmm.
0: And they don't just like take the trash bag. They open it and they like throw the trash.
1: What if they found like something scandalous in there and they're like, "Ooh, I'm gonna go tell the other bears what I found." He was so cute though, and he was so smart.
0: He wasn't cute. That bear would eat your face.
1: I don't think so.
0: Okay.
1: I could snuggle one.
0: No, you couldn't.
1: I'd be like, hey, little guy, come here. And I'd like...
0: Would you talk to it like Lily? Go ahead.
1: I'd be like, hey, little bear, it's okay. And he'd say, are you cool? Are you safe? I'd say, I'm not going to hurt you. And we would approach each other and best friends.
0: I'll punch a bear right in the nose.
1: Please don't.
0: Get out of my trash.
1: What about the one that had the cubs? He had a family.
0: Yeah, I would leave her alone. I'd leave her alone.
1: She had babies.
0: Number two, geese.
1: Yeah, they poop. No.
0: None in my pond this year.
1: Good.
0: I chased them all out early and they're gone.
1: Weren't you like stalk?
0: Spat on the microphone.
1: I saw. I felt it. Didn't you like spook them? Like you were like running up on them
0: no,
1: and stuff?
0: No, what I do is I get, and I'm probably not supposed to do this, but it's either that or we can do Goose Day. And I don't want to harm it. So I get low like a coyote and I like sneak up on them and I'll go, and they start squawking, they just fly away.
1: But that's embarrassing.
0: Why?
1: Can you imagine?
0: My wife is like, you're an idiot.
1: But can you
0: imagine?
1: You're
0: an absolute idiot.
1: Someone just walking up on your property. Is that Brett Sharpe growling at geese on the ground? He's just crawling.
0: It works. And number three.
1: Do you dress up like in a furry costume or something?
0: No. For the loss, what do you call those people?
1: Furries.
0: Furries, yeah, no.
1: Are you a furry in private?
0: I'm not. Number three for the loss, flies.
1: Who likes flies? I'm going to say no. I'm going to say yes, they are a pet peeve.
0: They're okay right now because my neighbors are cows.
1: Yeah.
0: And with cows comes cow poop, and flies. With cow poop comes flies, and they've actually been okay this year.
1: They're at bay.
0: Yeah, because I was going to have to get some DE.
1: DE.
0: Diametaceous earth.
1: What is that?
0: That's stuff you put down and it keeps the flies away.
1: On the ground?
0: Yeah.
1: Flies fly.
0: I know, but they don't like the smell of it or something. It's like ground up seashells or something. So
1: I can't relate to your life. You've got bears in your trash. You got you're scaring geese in the water.
0: My.
1: Got flies in the ground. Stay in the farm. I'm not coming out there.

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0: Zach Sean King. Sidewinders.
1: May 27th.
0: Come on, you've got to get those tickets now. It's going to be a great show. He just came off tour with Morgan Wallen, and he's going to come perform for you at Sidewinders May 27th. That's going to be a great show.
1: Sidewindersaloon.com. 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
0: I got your songwriting.
1: One last time.
0: All right, it's Taylor's Favorite Things. What's your favorite thing today, Tay?
1: I'm sad this is over. I've thoroughly enjoyed giving away my favorite things in honor of Mother's Day.
0: I never have to hear that again.
1: Till next year. Yeah. Today we're giving away a couple's mineral foot soak with mini massage at the spa at Hotel Roanoke. Again, we are celebrating Mama's. 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
0: Just need to name this artist for Mother's Day. Here you go.
2: Hey, everyone. I'm wishing all you mothers out there a very happy Mother's Day.
0: I feel like that's super easy. Maybe not as easy as the Australian accent of Keith Urban yesterday.
1: Yeah, we'll see. We'll see.
0: One more time.
2: Hey, everyone. I'm wishing all you mothers out there a very happy Mother's Day.
0: If you know it, call now 540-767-STAR or 434-477-1212.
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1: You know, it's another one of my favorite things.
0: Mark Skolrud.
1: Mm-hmm. Can't give him away, though.
0: He would be your favorite person, not a favorite thing.
1: The Skolrud Law Firm. That's
0: okay,
1: a thing.
0: All right, I'll
1: that
0: give
1: can
0: it
1: be
0: to
1: one of those.
0: All right.
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0: How many lines do you have ringing in the background?
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5: Claudette Worley.
0: Hi, Claudette. 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
2: now.
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1: Did you know that the U.S. has a Jell-O belt?
2: No, what does that mean?
1: You know what that is?
2: No.
1: It's where Jell-O is consumed at twice the national average. It's a place. Have you ever heard of the Bible Belt?
2: Yeah.
1: Like, you know, they say Tennessee is a Bible Belt.
2: Virginia, too, I think.
1: Yeah, everybody says, yeah, we're in the buckle of the Bible Belt.
2: So people are just consuming a lot of Jell-O?
1: Yes.
2: Interesting.
1: Yeah.
2: Is it like a more elderly population?
1: No, it's actually in more of the Mormon community. Apparently, Mormons eat a lot of Jell-O. I don't know if that's a bad stereotype. I hope it's not.
2: But. What is that even like? Well, we're like talking in,
1: like
2: Jell-O.
1: In Utah, and yeah, that's like, the Jell-O belt.
2: Like, hey, no. What does the Jell-O Bean say? That's Fat Albert. What does the Jell-O Bean say? Oh yeah, we're talking about this guy, right?
1: Yeah, Jell-O.
2: That seems fishy. Why is there so much Jell-O being consumed out
1: there? I don't know.
2: We need to send a documentary crew out there to investigate.

0: investigate this
1: Jello intake.
0: Yes, that's very bizarre.
1: 47% of Americans plan to celebrate Mother's Day this year. They should. And 39% said they were closer to their mother growing up. Mm-hmm. Also, the average person plans to spend $284 on gifts.
0: I mean, yeah, naturally you're going to be closer to your mom growing up because you guys live under the same roof and she provides all your needs, but...
1: I'm still close to my mom.
0: Yeah.
1: I don't talk to her as often as I talk to dad. I may talk to her once a month, but...
0: Once a month? Why? Should be like once a week.
1: Yeah, I should do it more often. But I text her a lot.
0: Okay, well, that's fine. I'm a texter too.
1: Yeah.
0: I would rather just text.
1: How to keep your toast from getting soggy?
0: Eat it fast.
1: Stand it up. After it's been toasted, lean two pieces against each other like a tent. It keeps it from getting soggy.
0: I guess that makes sense because the underside would just like start, you know, still be cooking and get a little moist. Interesting.
1: A woman's viral rant on TikTok asks people, we were just talking about this, to stay quarantined on the hantavirus cruise ship because, quote, we don't need any more stuff over here spreading and taking us out. But it's too late. Some people are already off the boat. Tay, are you worried about the hantavirus? Be honest.
0: Hmm.
1: Be honest.
0: Okay, well, let me think about it.
1: All right.
0: What happens if you get the hantavirus?
1: There's a 40% chance of death.
0: Holy moly.
1: That's what I saw on TV.
0: Well, okay.
1: 60% chance you'll survive. But.
0: And it's really contagious?
1: Apparently. I mean, didn't like four people on the ship have it? They're being kept out at sea? What a scary situation. I feel so bad for those families.
0: I know.
1: What a terrible situation.
0: I think that's how COVID, in the beginning with COVID, there was an outbreak on a cruise ship out there, too.
1: That one was from bats. This one's from rats, apparently.
0: Okay. I do not have a spirit of fear. That is not what the Lord gives. I would just be extra cautious if I am aware somebody around me has the hantavirus to avoid being with them. I think we still continue to wash our hands and... Maybe we don't, I don't know. I don't know. I don't know what to expect with the hantavirus. That was not on my 2026 bingo card.
1: Yeah.
0: Why are you itching? What's on you? Oh. Stop it.
1: You know.
0: You stop it. I was like, what, did you all of a sudden have an outbreak?
1: No.
0: I think just in general, let's just all maintain proper hand washing. And if you're not feeling good, don't come around. That's just my PSA for the day.
1: Okay, thanks.
0: Moving on.
1: And last thing, have you ever heard stories about prisoners trying to swim away from Alcatraz? You know what Alcatraz is?
0: That's like a really high security prison,
1: yeah,
0: right?
1: Yeah, where the most hardened criminals. But people tried to escape and they couldn't swim across.
0: Across where? Where is it located?
1: I don't know.
0: Okay.
1: It says, a male coyote surprised everyone by swimming 2 miles to Alcatraz Island. We looked that up. I actually don't know where that is.
0: You don't know?
1: That's twice as far as biologists thought he could make it, but an actual coyote, you know, like the dog-looking dude.
0: I know what a coyote is.
1: Swam 2 miles to get to Alcatraz.
0: Alcatraz Island is a small island about 1.25 miles offshore from San Francisco in San Francisco Bay near the Golden Gate Strait.
1: Oh, I didn't know that.
0: No, you could say you didn't know.
1: No, I do remember that now.
0: Oh, now you remember?
1: Yeah.
0: Okay, sure. If we could go in your mind, Brett's like, dang it, I thought I knew that. It's okay to be wrong.
1: No, I forgot.
0: Okay, sure. All right. That's all right. Brett knows everything.
1: That's it. That's your Star Buzz on Star Country.
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0: Oh, at time out, I just realized I was talking about the Kool-Aid man. He's not Jell-O.
1: All right.
0: Someone texted in.
1: I didn't catch it either.
0: Embarrassing.
1: So let's talk about this weekend. Is it a good riding weather weekend? I think it probably is.
0: I think it's supposed
1: Power
0: to be.
1: Lynchburg Power Sports.
0: Tomorrow,
1: will you look it up while I'm looking?
0: Sure. You don't know the weather?
1: No. Another thing I don't know. I know. Imagine that.
0: What?
1: The Indian Motorcycle Riding Experience.
0: Pretty weekend ahead.
1: It is a pretty weekend.
0: Yep.
1: 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I showed Taylor a video of Sean and Jet when they were doing their demo ride thing. Mm-hmm.
0: They're cool guys.
1: Aren't they cool?
0: So cool.
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2: Here it comes. I like again. To play along to see if my Shazam would catch
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0: Did we mention the prize?
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0: I'll play it for you one more time. Kind of a tough one. While you're trying to get through, let me remind you that Mother's Day is Sunday, which means, guys, you still kind of have time.
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1: Whose rear end is it?
0: Here is your audio clue. Tough one. Star Country, whose rear end is it?
2: Cody Johnson?
3: Not Cody Johnson's rear end. Think about a call back.
0: Star Country, whose rear end is it?
2: Is it Kid Rock and Cheryl Crow picture?
3: It is not their rear end.
0: I can see why you'd think that. It sounds like that. Try again, sweetie. Star Country, whose rear end is it?
2: Is it Lady A's rear end?
0: Yes, it is. Did you know it, or did you get Shazam to work?
2: I did.
0: That's all right.
3: Mine didn't.
0: Yeah, I'm not going to lie.
3: I have it close enough.
0: What's your name?
4: Jinx.
2: Jessica.
0: Hi, Jessica. Where do you live?
2: I am in Blacksburg.
3: Jessica, congratulations.
0: You just won. Oh, sorry.
3: You won those tickets to see comedian Leanne Morgan at the Berglund Center August 8th. 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
2: Thank you so much. I'm so excited.

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0: Dave Page, Taylor Sherrill, can you just hold it down for a quick second?
1: Dave,
0: while
1: what
0: I
1: are
0: talk
1: you doing
0: over this
1: here?
0: Record? 94.9 Star Country, sunny and nice today, 74 for a high. It's 54 right now. Can you two, while I'm talking, please?
2: What?
0: Thank you.
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1: Let's start the Eliminator.
2: We have absolutely no idea the last time Brett Sharp won this game.
3: I like it that way.
2: I even asked ChatGPT, I said, when is the last time Brett Sharp won the Eliminator on Star Country? It says, I couldn't find any public record or archive post showing the last time Brett Sharp won the Eliminator.
0: That's what you get for using ChatGPT.
3: So cool.
2: That ChatGPT is saying it's never happened.
3: The internet holds no record of this.
2: Mm-hmm.
3: It's a podcast.
0: I'm not going to think so hard about it today. I'm just, whatever pops into my brain, I'm going to say. Okay.
2: Yeah, so really, what we're saying here is it's been so long that the internet has forgotten.
3: Mm-hmm. I like this game.
2: So the Eliminator is a category, and Brett and Taylor go back and forth, and then Taylor wins. That's how it works. Brett gets three strikes, and we keep going. Today, it's about drinks. Yeah, so today is National Have a Coke Day.
0: Okay.
2: That's the thing. So I have the top 12 most popular sodas in 2026.
3: Could this be more perfect for you?
2: See? You're a soda guy.
3: And you know what?
0: All right.
3: Brett's birthday's next week, May 12th. Y'all get ready.
2: Ooh.
3: I kind of hope he wins today. I want him to have
0: this. Oh, my gosh.
2: Okay.
3: For his
0: B-day. I see what you're doing.
2: And this is good because then you don't have to get him anything else. This is his birthday present.
3: A win.
2: Yes.
3: That's all he needs.
2: Is the present. Now, Taylor,
0: don't give me anything because then I'll have to get you something. I don't want that reciprocity.
3: You didn't give me anything last year. It's fine.
0: Okay.
2: Thank you.
3: You gave me cash from your wallet because you forgot.
0: Oh, I did.
2: I like cash from, where was that? My birthday was like 3 weeks ago.
3: Here's $5.
2: Go buy you
3: something real nice.
2: So the top 12 most popular sodas in 2026. Taylor, you get to go first because you win all the time.
3: I'm taking Brett's favorite, Dr. Pepper.
4: Correct.
2: Number two.
0: You said something about that. Can I say Coke? Okay. Correct.
2: Number one. That's the number one answer. Coca-Cola. So Coca-Cola.
3: Now, this is ruling out diets, zeros.
2: No, there's diets on here and there's zeros on here and stuff like that. So, yeah.
3: Then Diet Coke.
2: Diet Coke is number five. These are the top 12 most popular sodas in 2026.
0: What's been given?
3: We just started.
2: Coke, Dr. Pepper, and Diet Coke.
0: Okay, Pepsi.
2: Pepsi is number three.
3: Diet Dr. Pepper.
2: Diet Dr. Pepper is
4: wrong.
2: Sorry, it is not in the top 12.
3: Wow, that's shocking.
2: It's actually not in the top 20.
3: I love a Diet Dr. Pepper.
2: I do too, but it's not on the list.
0: Mountain Dew.
2: Mountain Dew. Number six.
3: Sprite.
2: Number four. So you've covered one through six.
0: Diet Mountain Dew.
2: Diet Mountain Dew.
4: Wrong.
2: Sorry.
3: Okay.
2: Top 12 most popular sodas. This is based on sales figures and all that stuff, retail.
3: Sunkissed.
2: Sunkissed is
4: wrong.
2: Number 14. It was
3: That's
2: close.
3: One of his favorites.
2: But it was not in the top 12.
0: The Uncola.
2: Which one is the Uncola?
0: 7-Up.
2: Oh, 7-Up. Remember, never had it, never will. Ha, ha, ha, ha, ha. The Uncola. Yes.
4: Correct.
2: Number 9.
3: Hey, were you doing that thing where you give us a hint? Or some kind of like...
0: No, he didn't say
2: no,
0: that.
2: No, and you have two strikes, right?
3: I know.
0: Yeah. How many do I have?
2: You have one.
0: What did I get a strike? Oh, a diet. Right.
2: Yeah, when you gave a wrong answer.
0: All right.
2: But yeah, you gotta do a little something here. Now we've had Coke, Dr. Pepper, Pepsi, Sprite, Diet Coke, Mountain Dew, and 7-Up have been answered.
3: Fanta
2: is...
4: Correct.
2: Number 12.
0: No.
2: Brett thought he had it. Wow. Fanta. I really didn't think anyone would guess.
3: Fanta. Don't you wanna?
0: This is nationally, not just regionally.
2: Correct. America.
0: America.
2: So not internationally. Just
0: so don't go like cheer wine or something. Okay, I'll go. What did you say?
3: Fanta.
0: I'll say... Squirt.
2: Oh, you will say squirt, will you? Well,
4: wrong!
2: Sorry, you're wrong. There is no squirt.
3: What's a squirt?
2: Squirt's like a citrusy, kind of grapefruity soda.
3: Ew.
2: It's not bad. Actually, squirt's not bad. I think it's similar to Fanta.
0: Yeah.
3: It's
2: kind of the same.
3: For squirt.
2: Squirt. Squirt's not in the top 20. I'm sorry. Okay, so two strikes for each of you.
3: And how many are left?
2: Number 7, number 8, number 10, number 11.
3: Coke Zero.
2: Coke Zero is...
4: Correct.
2: Number 7. Uh-oh.
0: Diet Pepsi.
2: Diet Pepsi is...
4: Correct.
2: Number 10. There's only two left.
0: Three seconds. Left.
2: Nuh-uh. Yeah, you ain't in charge of this. Oh,
0: 5 seconds.
2: She ain't going to get around anyway.
3: I can't remember if this is a soda or not. I'm trying to think. Carbonation.
2: Like milk? What do you... Come on.
0: Take your time. Show doesn't end until 10.
3: Does carbonated waters count in this category?
2: No, it's soda.
3: Okay, just soda. Okay. Canada Dry. Ginger ale. Ginger ale. Like that brand. Ginger ale.
2: Is.
1: You are in.
2: Sorry. Sorry.
0: Take that, ChatGPT.
2: Canada Dry was number 15.
0: Up
2: it was
0: your butt
2: there.
0: With a coconut.
2: What'd you say there, nothing. Coconut? Huh?
0: I said up your butt with a coconut, ChatGPT.
2: That's a lot to go there. The coconut.
3: Honestly, I'm happy for him. He needed
0: no,
3: this.
0: No, you're not.
3: It's about
0: don't
3: sodas.
0: Do that.
3: You drink
0: no,
3: sodas
0: you don't
3: every
0: take
3: morning.
0: That from
3: and
0: me.
3: And your birthday. I wanted you to win. I taked it
0: present.
3: For
0: you don't
3: for
0: take
3: you.
0: That from
2: yeah,
0: me.
2: Yeah, she lost on purpose.
3: I did.
2: Yeah,
3: for you.
2: I could tell.
0: You're awful. I knew you were going to do that.
2: So you missed two of them. Number 8 was Starry, which is very
3: that's the new
2: Sprite-like thing.
0: Starry?
2: Starry. Starry's huge.
3: But what was it before? It had a different name.
2: I don't know, Slice or something else.
3: No. Starry. Because it was like, it took the place of a soda.
2: Yeah. It's big with the kids. The kids
3: Sierra
2: like Starry.
3: Sierra Mist.
2: Yeah.
3: That's what it was before.
2: Number 11 was A&W Root Beer.
3: That's okay. I wasn't sure if that was a soda or not. I almost said that, but I wasn't sure if it was carbonated.
2: Number 13 was Barks Root Beer. So there was another root beer on there.
3: That was tough.
2: 16, Cherry Coke. 17, Wild Cherry Pepsi. 18, RC Cola. 19, Crush. And 20, Mug Root Beer.
0: RC Cola.
2: Yeah.
0: And a Moon Pie.
3: So 3 types of root beers are on there?
2: Mm-hmm.
3: Is that popular?
2: Yeah, but they're, I guess, but they're also 11, 13, and 20. So it's not like it's number 2 or anything like that. Well, congratulations.
3: Thank you. I'm happy for you.
2: Brett Sharp is the winner, which means,
0: of course, I'll be signing autographs at 10.
2: We can never play this game again. It's retired. It's canceled. You ruined everything. Way to go.

0: think he'll ever amount to anything?
1: No.
0: That George Burge, he's got a few hits under his belt.
2: He's doing really good in life.
0: Yep, that's George Burge and Luke Bryan.
1: It's too bad he can't be friends with more radio people. It would be nice.
3: I just want to play the game and call it a weekend.
0: Ride, ride, ride, 94.9 Star Country. Getting to know you. You want to tell that story?
3: No, I just want to play the game.
0: Okay.
1: The story is...
3: Let's play Zach of the Day.
1: Taylor unfriended Luke Bryan once, and it was true. Yeah. And he's never been the same. I see, like, when I see him, that's when he started really talking like a frog.
3: He wrote Roller Coaster About Me, actually.
1: Yeah. He's got a B-side called Taylor Is Mean.
3: I'm ready to play game.
1: Let's learn about me. Pay attention to me, everybody.
0: Yeah. Bring it back to me.
1: Let's do it. All right. So getting to know me, Zach, Taylor, and Brett will compete against one another in three different categories. We're going to go with pet names.
0: All right.
1: So did I have a cat named Moses or a cat named Dave?
2: We've talked about this.
0: Yep.
2: And I don't remember.
0: I do.
1: You do. Let's see. I got a Moses and a Moses. Point for both of you. Yeah. There you go. Look at that.
0: I remembered, though. I should get like a tenth of a point. All right.
1: You're going to get 1 point.
3: An orange cat?
1: No, gray.
3: Yep.
0: Gray. I could have told you that, too.
1: Yeah. My wife's a pet sitter, and she did used to have a client who had a cat named Dave. So there was Dave.
3: That's a great
1: cat
3: name.
1: It is. And Dave was like 22 when Dave finally kicked the bucket.
3: So. Dave,
0: I had a friend in radio who had two cats named Kevin and Todd, which is amazing.
1: Like, I heard you say that. You said that on this show yesterday. I heard that. I listened to this show.
3: It's a sore subject if you tell him he repeats a story. Pretend you didn't hear that.
1: Oh, okay. Should I also pretend that I didn't hear the fact that he repeated the 10 after joke this morning?
0: Did you unfriend?
3: Was it the same story?
1: Oh, it was no, his 10 after laughter was a rerun from like 4 days ago. The emotional baggage one.
0: Yeah. I already told it.
1: Oh, like
0: you didn't even remember it.
1: Yes.
3: What's wrong with us?
0: I don't know.
1: I actually went and looked and thought, am I listening to the wrong show? I thought it was an old episode.
3: That's because
0: I can't still listen to our show for the podcast.
1: I know. It's painful. All right. let's see. You guys were talking about exotic foods and stuff that you've tried. So let's go with exotic food that I have tried. Okay. Have I tried gooey duck or balut?
3: Can we have a definition?
1: Sure. Gooey duck is this giant clam. It's this weird, very not safe for work looking thing. And balut is a half-born egg. It's like a baby. They're both real foods.
3: Okay.
1: And they're both. Yep, I told you. You Googled it, not me.
3: Okay.
1: Just saying.
3: And balut, how do you spell balut?
1: B-A-L-U-T.
3: Balut egg.
1: Yeah, so it's like a half.
3: Oh, that's both horrific. Okay.
1: Aren't they?
3: I'm going with... okay.
1: One of them I have tried. One of them I have not.
3: What's the first one called?
0: Just go A or B.
1: Gooey duck.
0: My gosh.
1: Yeah, A or B. First one, second one. Doesn't matter. All right. We have the duck and we have the... So Brett says balut, the egg, and Taylor says gooey duck. Taylor gets the point.
0: Oh, man.
3: Hey.
1: Oh, I could never eat that egg. Have you seen it before, Brett?
0: I have, yeah.
1: Yeah.
0: Look, I even spelled it right, even before you said it.
1: You did. It's one of the weirdest... foods in the whole world. Yeah. It's considered a delicacy in Asia, and it is
0: hanging
3: out.
0: Yeah.
1: Yeah.
3: Aww.
1: Gooey duck just tastes like a clam, but it also looks like something you should not Google at work. Ugh. 2-1. Taylor is in the lead. Here we go. Desserts.
0: 2-1.
3: Because I just got two right. You got one right.
1: Yes. She got each of them.
0: Right. Okay,
1: yes.
0: Gotcha.
1: 1 + 1 right. Equals what?
0: 2. I got it.
1: All right. Desserts I like. Do I like carrot cake or strawberry shortcake? Which one is it? The pressure's on. Brett says carrot cake. Taylor says carrot cake.
0: Dang it, I lost again.
1: Both of you are wrong anyway. It doesn't matter, but the point and the win, no point, but victory for Taylor.
3: So I guess if you lose the eliminator, you win getting to know you.
0: Yeah. But it's not as good to win getting to know you.
1: I don't feel like carrot cake should be claimed as a dessert.
3: Mm.
1: It's got carrots in it. That's not a dessert.
3: It's a spice cake, though.
0: It tastes so good. Yeah. And I don't like carrots. And
3: with
0: I like carrot cake.
3: With some cream cheese on it.
1: Yeah. I enjoy strawberry shortcake, actually. The fresh strawberry.
3: Did you go to the fest last weekend?
1: I ate it here when they brought it here.
0: Oh.
1: Yeah.
0: At least Dan told you about it.
3: Sore subject.
1: I have it delivered to me.
0: Dan didn't tell anybody else, but he told you.
1: He did.
3: Wasn't notified that it was in the building.
1: Congratulations, Tay-Tay.
3: Well, I went to the Strawberry Festival. I got to have it live in the flesh.
1: There you go.
3: Okay, and it tasted just as good as it would have if I would have eaten it in here.
0: Zach said next, 12 in a row, commercial free. That's it for us. Say bye, Tay.
3: But
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0: 94.9 Star Country. Brett and Taylor taking a few days off. Get some sleepy. They'll be back on Monday. And they'll be sleepy because that's how it works when you wake up early. Tickets to Zach John King all next week for the Sidewinder Show starting Monday morning on Star Country.
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1: Oh,

Morgan Wallen, this news just came out. Last year, met a fan, terminally ill child, who unfortunately passed away a couple months later. 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Didn't tell anybody. His mom shared that news yesterday. Star Country. Dancing in

0: Hey, it's Brett and Tay. 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

Look, moving on. That is Josh Ross, part of 12 in a row, commercial free here on Star Country. Summer concert series getting fired up. If you didn't hear the news this morning, Low Cash is coming to Sidewinders for the Sidewinders concert series. Wednesday, June 3rd. 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We'll see you there.

0: 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We hope you have a great Mother's Day weekend and come back Monday morning to win. 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
1: It sneaks up on you. 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
1: 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Oh my God, you were amazing. Thank you. 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

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A couple weeks away from Zach John King at Sidewinders. Another chance to win those tickets at 5 o'clock today. 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

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Let's see how nice I am. I could just steal it, but I won't do that. 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
1: I enjoy strawberry shortcake, actually, the fresh strawberries.
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3: 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At least Dan told you about it.
2: Sore subject.
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1: Congratulations, Tay-Tay.
2: Well, I went to the strawberry festival. 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
12: 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And I dropped my little children off that morning, and I came back that afternoon, and Jeannie saw me walk in, and she grabbed her chest and said, "Oh my gosh, Leanne, how are you walking?" She said, "Maggie said you had surgery today." I said, "Jeannie, I got my IUD replaced."
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Ella Langley. 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We can get you there. The show is Salem Civic Center, June 25th. It is sold out, but we have tickets. We're going to give them away tomorrow. 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

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Brett and Taylor will be back Monday. And all next week, they have tickets to see Ashley McBride. She's coming to Dr. Pepper Park Saturday, August 22nd. 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

0: 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We hope you have a great Mother's Day weekend and come back Monday morning to win. 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

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We'll continue to give away cash, concert tickets, and backstage passes. 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

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And speaking of Zach's, Zach John King, he's going to be coming out to Sidewinders Wednesday, May 27th. 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

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And a reminder, if you want sold-out Ella Langley tickets, you got to come out to Ashley Home Store tomorrow with Brett Sharp. 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

day, Potts Farm was a place to go. 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Them old

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9: Tonight going to be mostly clear with a low around 52 and could be some windy night. Wind gusts as high as 21 miles per hour. Tomorrow for your Saturday, going to be sunny through the mid-morning. Then those clouds will be rolling in, high near 76 and still as windy, 21 miles per hour for your Saturday. Looking outside, a few clouds, 68 here at 94.9.

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Green, Change My Mind, 94.9 Star Country. And we are going to be at Ashley Home Store in Roanoke tomorrow, 11:30 to 1, with the Star Country Fighting Kids Cancer Tour Bus, the Star Country Plinko Game, and a chance for you to win sold-out Ella Langley tickets. She's coming to the Salem Civic Center June 25th, and you can stop by, sign up to win a pair of tickets. You can also stop by, and while supplies last and sizes are limited, so if you're planning on going and you want to get an Ashley Send Me Backstage t-shirt, you got to come out there. 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We got a bunch of shirts, but there's still a chance that a lot of people are going to be there because sold out Ella Langley tickets up for grabs. So if you want to enter to win, come on out. If you want a t-shirt, come on out. You want to check out Ashley Home Store? Come on out. It's your chance to win Ella Langley.

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0: 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We got travel. We got sand. 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

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Ella Langley, Morgan Wallen, I Can't Love You Anymore, 94.9 Star Country. 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It's happening May 22nd. 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

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We hope you have a great Mother's Day weekend and come back Monday morning to win. 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
0: Tonight going to be mostly clear with a low around 52. Tomorrow for your Saturday, sunny in the, through the mid-morning, and then some clouds rolling in. High near 76. Looking outside, there's a few clouds at 70 here at 94.9.

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1: Currently on I-81 near mile marker 143.8 in Roanoke County, motorists can expect delays due to a tractor-trailer crash. All north lanes are closed and traffic is backed up about 2 miles right now. So if you're available to avoid the 81 area near mile marker 143.8, all north lanes are closed. Y'all be safe out there. If you need to have any updates on it, please text me, 635-32. And if you see anything else on the road, text me, 635-32. Be safe out there.

0: Blake Shelton, Austin, 94.9 Star Country. And coming up today, top of the hour, got those Zach John King tickets. And I will tell you this. We're going to be playing a game of what is it? You answer the question and you can win your tickets. Now, the question does involve a Zach John King song. So I highly recommend you going through and listening to his songs, listening to his lyrics, because that's going to be basically that'll help you out. Just saying. So if you want to win Zach John King tickets, you got to be here top of the hour, less than 15 minutes from now. He's going to be at Sidewinders Wednesday, May 27th, but you can win your tickets for free with me at 5 o'clock. 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

Bailey Zimmerman, Chevy Silverado, 94.9 Star Country. And you want to win Zach Jung King tickets? You can next after Travis Tritt. So if you want to win, stick around.

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1: In Zach John King's song, Wannabe Cowboy, he ain't got a horse, so he drives this instead. In a Zach John King song called Wannabe Cowboy, he ain't got a horse, so he drives this instead. What is it? If you know what it is, give us a call. 540-767-STAR or 434-477-1212. We're playing for that pair of tickets for you to go see him, Zach John King, at Sidewinders, Wednesday,

0: Dustin Lynch, Jelly Roll, Chevrolet, 94.9 Star Country. We're playing a game of what is it for Zach John King tickets? The question today, in Zach John King's song, Wannabe Cowboy, he ain't got a horse, so he drives this instead. Hello, Star Country, what is it?
1: Is it F-150?
0: It is F-150, you got it right.
1: Heck yeah.
0: There you go, what's your name?
1: Dustin Brown.
0: Dustin Brown, well, you just won a pair of tickets to go see Zach John King's Sidewinders, Wednesday, May 27th. You can get more information, get your tickets now, SidewinderSaloon.com. You excited?
1: Yes, sir, I am.
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1: I'd probably go with a horse.
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0: Yeah. You don't have to push a horse. All right, well, Dustin, you won a pair of tickets to go see Zach John King, Sidewinders. 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

Tonight, going to be mostly clear with a low around 52. Could be a windy one tonight and a windy one tomorrow, but it's going to be sunny through mid-morning. Then those clouds will be moving in. Going to be mostly cloudy. High near 76 for your Saturday. Looking outside right now, it is partly cloudy. 70 here at 94.9.

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Corey Kent, Coetzel, Rocky Mountain Low, 94.9 Star Country. And tonight, Bo Stevens going to be doing the Star 9 at 9. Count it down all the way to number one. If you want to request a song to make it be in the Star 9 at 9, text him 635-32.

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0: country am I in?
1: It doesn't matter. It's 5 o'clock somewhere.
0: It's always on 5 in Margaritaville, come to think of it.
1: Yeah, I heard that.
0: You've been there, haven't you?
1: Yes, sir.
0: I've seen your boat there.

0: 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We hope you have a great Mother's Day weekend and come back Monday morning to win. 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

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And all this week, Taylor's been giving away her favorite things for the spa at Hotel Roanoke. 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

Tonight going to be mostly clear with a low around 52. Tomorrow for your Saturday, sunny through the mid-morning. Then going to be mostly cloudy, high near 76. Looking outside, partly cloudy, 69 here at 94.9.

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And next week on the drive home with me at 5 o'clock, giving away Jody Messina tickets. 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
2: 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Someone once asked, if dad did all that, why do players get on camera and yell, "Hi, Mom"? 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That's not only true for sports, it's equally true in the spiritual realm. The love of something is usually passed down from one generation to the next. So let me ask you, what are you passing down to your kids? Hopefully it's something more than just a love of sports. Hopefully it also includes a love for Jesus Christ.
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6: Mostly clear overnight, the low 50, then tomorrow maybe a few more clouds than today. A high of 78 is what you should expect.

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This time tomorrow night, we will be ankle deep in old school. We're talking the throwback throwdown. 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Tim McGraw is on Star Country.